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3: Andy Burnham says he'll be relentless in tackling small boat crossings by migrants. Speaking on a visit to Dover, the Prime Minister said progress has been made, but he said he was not complacent on the issue.
4: Every level we've got to come at this, but crucially increasing the enforcement activity. So there's been a doubling of enforcement officers through the National Crime Agency on the UK side of the channel, and French specialist officers are now similarly doubled in number, working on the beaches over there.
3: A British national is reported to have survived after two firefighting helicopters collided mid-air. It happened near Athens while tackling a major wildfire. Two crew members from Greece and Denmark were killed in the crash. And the universities of Greenwich and Kent have merged to create the UK's first super university. With more than 50,000 students across four campuses, it becomes the third largest university in the country. That's the latest from Radio News Hub. I'm Grace McIntosh.
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3: Rain affecting much of Scotland on Monday and some scattered showers across Northern Ireland. Fine elsewhere with some hot sunshine, highs of 27 degrees Celsius.
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1: This is Gorgeous. 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
3: The Prime Minister says he'll be relentless in tackling small boat crossings. More than 2,000 people have crossed the English Channel in small boats since Mr. Burnham became Prime Minister. However, the overall number compared to 2025 is down significantly. Home Secretary Shabana Mahmood says she's focused on tackling the issue.
4: Look, I think the most important thing that people need to hear from their Home Secretary is that I'm doing whatever it takes to secure our border. And that is what I've been absolutely laser-like focused on from the moment I became the Home Secretary.
3: Tens of thousands of young people starting university next month have received their first dose of the meningitis B vaccine. It's part of a one-off NHS programme following deadly outbreaks earlier this year. US President Donald Trump says he's called off planned US strikes on Iran. It's after Gulf allies urged him to reconsider. And the Commonwealth Games have come to a close in Glasgow with a spectacular ceremony featuring music, dancing and fireworks. From Radio News Hub, I'm Grace McIntosh.
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3: Rain affecting much of Scotland on Monday and some scattered showers across Northern Ireland. Fine elsewhere with some hot sunshine, highs of 27 degrees Celsius.
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3: Andy Burnham says he'll be relentless in tackling small boat crossings by migrants. Speaking on a visit to Dover, the Prime Minister said progress has been made on bringing down the number of crossings, but said he was not complacent on the issue.
4: Every level we've got to come at this, but crucially increasing the enforcement activity. So there's been a doubling of enforcement officers through the National Crime Agency on the UK side of the Channel, and French specialist officers are now similarly doubled in number, working on the beaches over there.
3: A British national is reported to have survived after two firefighting helicopters collided mid-air while tackling a major wildfire near Athens. Two crew members from Greece and Denmark were killed in the crash. And Dominic Calvert-Lewin scored twice as Leeds came from two goals down to beat Liverpool 4-2 in a pre-season friendly in Chicago. For the new Reds boss, Andoni Iraola, the shock defeat exposed some issues ahead of the new season. From Radio News Hub, I'm Grace McIntosh.
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3: Rain affecting much of Scotland on Monday and some scattered showers across Northern Ireland. Fine elsewhere with some hot sunshine, highs of 27 degrees Celsius.

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1: You're both on the same road. Same tarmac, same rules. Just a different number of wheels. Motorbikes aren't in your way. 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Just like you. So use your mirrors. Check before you manoeuvre. 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Motorbike safety. It's on all of us. National Highways.

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3: The Prime Minister says he'll be relentless in tackling small boat crossings. More than 2,000 people have crossed the English Channel in small boats since Mr. Burnham became Prime Minister. However, the overall number compared to 2025 is down significantly. Home Secretary Shabana Mahmood says she's focused on tackling the issue.
4: Look, I think the most important thing that people need to hear from their Home Secretary is that I'm doing whatever it takes to secure our border. And that is what I've been absolutely laser-like focused on from the moment I became the Home Secretary.
3: Tens of thousands of young people starting university next month have received their first dose of the meningitis B vaccine. It's part of a one-off NHS programme following deadly outbreaks earlier this year. US President Donald Trump says he's called off planned US strikes on Iran. It's after Gulf allies urged him to reconsider. And the Commonwealth Games have come to a close in Glasgow with a spectacular ceremony featuring music, dancing and fireworks. From Radio News Hub, I'm Grace McIntosh.
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3: Rain affecting much of Scotland on Monday and some scattered showers across Northern Ireland. Fine elsewhere with some hot sunshine, highs of 27 degrees Celsius.
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8: Morning, welcome to Monday, August the 3rd. Hiya. Right, got JT to play with Cry Me a River, also Alicia's Attic. But let's kick off this morning with some Westlife. Hiya.
1: Gorgeous.

0: JT and Cry Me a River and it plays here on Gorgeous. Good morning. Welcome to Monday then.
1: Name the day.
0: So welcome to day 215 of the year, known as National Watermelon Day, British Columbia Day, National Hair Gloss Day and Grab Some Nuts Day. Birthdays do include Tom Brady, American former professional quarterback in the NFL. He's 49. Stephen Graham, English actor from Merseyside. He's 53. Gina G, Australian singer with Ooh Ah. She's 56 today. Tamsin Archer, American pop singer. She's 63. John Landis, American filmmaker and actor, is 76. Martha Stewart, American businesswoman and TV personality, is 85. Martin Sheen, American actor, is 86. And Stephen Berkoff, English actor from Beverly Hills, Octopussy and Rambo, he turns 89 today. And if it's your birthday, have an amazing day wherever you get up to. Yes. And as I always say, have a drink on me. So, a heat wave number four has sort of finished, but in parts of the south today, top temperatures of 30. It's not going away, is it? It's not going away. Right. Let's continue with this. Let's go back to 1982 with Fat Larry's Band. I always feel bad saying that. What if he was slim? Here's Zoom.

0: I wonder when they made that song back in 1982, they thought that maybe 30 years later that we'd actually be using it to make video calls and to have meetings and all that sort of stuff. It's very crazy, isn't it? If you love your oldies, don't forget we've got an oldies hour this afternoon, back from 2 o'clock with Mike. And do you love sprucing up your house or even your garden? Well, I've got details on how you can win with Gorgeous Radio. Stick with me. I've got Sienna Spiro to play soon, Amy McDonald and Crowded House next.
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Spyro Material Lover from The Devil Wears Prada 2. Did you watch it over the weekend? Because it came to Disney Plus. I don't know if you watched it or not, but it's a really, really good film. And you'll, when I was talking about it when it first came out back in May, I was like, Miranda turned very vulnerable. If you've seen it, you'll know exactly what I mean. Right, how would you like to win £100 courtesy of wayfair.co.uk? All you need to do is follow us on Insta, like the post, and share it with as many people as you can, okay? And that's it, you're in the draw. Terms and conditions are on the website right now, that's gorgeous.radio, and you must be aged 18 or over to enter. Like I said, good luck to you, and you've only got 2 weeks. You've got till the 21st of August to get your entries in. Like I said, full details on the website right now. Got Michael Jackson to play for you very soon, no doubt, after this verse from Miles Smith.

0: Michael Jackson and Billie Jean still in the top 10 back on the back of the film, which is still available to stream now. If you've not watched it and you're thinking I'm not paying 20 quid, it is worth every single penny. Every single penny, just buy it. And then you've got it forever. Because it'll disappear off streaming eventually, and then you've got it for the rest of your life. It's easy, that, isn't it? Right, it's there. I've got Swifties' new one to play, Cheryl, but I've got an absolute anthem from Fats and Smaller next.
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2: 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Is getting to more gigs this year and the next? Is the sound of saying, I got you, mate? Is the sound of mates enjoying even more of this? Is the sound of mates getting home instead of here? Click your seatbelt, because you're twice as likely to be killed or seriously injured if you don't think.

Swifty, I knew you from the new Toy Story 5 film. Can you believe it's been 5 films? It's been like 30 years since the first one came out. It is nearly 30 years, everybody. Right, before the news at 6, got Alex Warren and Ordinary. But let's do this first from L. King. Here's X's and O's.

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3: The Prime Minister says his government will be relentless in tackling small boat crossings. Phil Towers can tell us more.
4: Andy Burnham says crossings have fallen significantly compared with this time last year, but insists there is more to be done. The PM says the government is increasing enforcement against people smuggling gangs while expanding safe and legal routes for those in genuine need. More than 14,500 people have crossed the Channel so far this year. That is down 43% on the same point last year.
3: Tens of thousands of young people due to start university next month and now received their first meningitis B vaccine after a number of outbreaks in March left three teenagers dead. Heat health alerts will come into force for large parts of England this morning, with some areas forecast to be hotter than Greek holiday hotspots. The Met Office says temperatures could reach 35 degrees Celsius in the southeast later. And the curtains closed on another Commonwealth Games. England came in second, while Scotland and Wales finished fifth and ninth respectively. Glasgow handed over to Ahmedabad in India, who will host the 2030 Games. From Radio News Hub, I'm Frankie Hersine.
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3: Dry with hot sunny spells in the south, cloudier further north and west, with some outbreaks of rain at times, particularly across Scotland. Highs of 31 degrees Celsius in the south and a few degrees cooler in the north.
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6: Morning, welcome to Monday. It's just gone 6 o'clock. Hiya. Right, got Uncle Cracker to play for you very soon. I'm going to love playing that for you. Shania Twain, but here's Janet and Luther.
0: Gorgeous.

Is it me, or were you singing along as well? Uncle Cracker and Follow Me, and he plays here on Gorgeous. Good morning. 30 minutes after six now. So on Friday, we were talking about the Masked Singer, and they were revealing something, and they revealed a new judge, Alan Carr, because there's going to be two judging panels. I wonder how that'll play out. We'll have more details nearer the time. Right, summer tune on the way from Edward Mayer, but let's do this first from Stevie Wonder.

0: Stereo Love. So parts of the UK are in a drought at the moment. So it's sort of Midlands and also East Anglia. And more parts are having hose pipe bans because parts of the UK, especially East Anglia, listen to this, have had 1% of rain in the whole of July. It's nuts, isn't it? Absolutely nuts. What is going on? What is absolutely going on with this world that we're having no rain in the whole of a month? What is going on? It's crazy. Right, on the way, I've got Beyonce, If I Were a Boy, to play. But I'll take you back to the 90s next with some Spice Girls. And who do you think you are?
1: This is
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1: Beyonce, and If I Were a Boy, and it plays here on Gorgeous. So I seen something on Insta over the weekend. These sort of things that you can add to your story. Songs from 2009. And I looked, songs from when you were 21. So I was 21 in 2009. So about 88 babies. Woohoo! Whoops to you. And yeah, so my song that I picked from 2009 was her tune, Single Ladies. Oh, it was an absolute anthem, wasn't it? Right, how would you like to win £100 thanks to wayfair.co.uk? Of course you would. All you need to do is just follow us on Insta, search for Gorgeous Radio, like our Wayfair post and tag three people. That's it. You're in the draw and we will announce a winner on the 21st of August. Full details and T's and C's are on the website right now. That's gorgeous.radio, and you must be aged 18 over to get involved. Right, JP Cooper on the way, plus the current one from Lewis Capaldi. That's called Stay Love, but it's 6:30 now. Here's your latest.
2: From Radio News Hub, I'm Johnny Holmes. Chancellor John Healey will deliver his first budget on Wednesday, the 28th of October. He said it will move money and power out of Westminster. Firefighters are still tackling a blaze which has caused devastation to Heathland in Suffolk, and the National Trust has announced a public appeal to restore the reserve. Andy Burnham has said his plans for England's mayors to keep a share of taxes collected in their area will give them more power in their hands, and this July is on course to be the driest on record.

JP Cooper and September Song. Bit premature on that one. It's next month. Yeah, and it's my birthday. So we've got like 7 or 8 weeks till my birthday. Just count it down. Just count it down. I'll give you a nudge nearer the time if you want to send cards in. Right. We've got an absolute anthem from Spandau Ballet. But let's do this first from Charles and Eddie.

0: That's my karaoke song, Spandau Ballet and Gold. Love it. I first fell in love with that song when I seen somebody perform it on Stars in Your Eyes. Do you remember that? That's great, wasn't it? Right, don't forget Oldies Hour back with Mike this afternoon from 2. Talking of oldies, I've got an absolute tune from Wilson Phillips, and also stick Liberty X on after Showbiz. Showbiz
1: News. The band Massive Attack have called being banned from Singapore a surreal experience after displaying a Palestinian flag during their show. After unfurling and displaying the flag whilst performing, they were subject to a police investigation, which led them to be banned from the country. They said they did not imagine that merely holding up a flag of a sovereign state recognised by over 150 countries would violate any law. Oscar winner Taika Waititi has said that people must embrace technology or be left behind, adding that she thinks humans will be fine. The 50-year-old New Zealand filmmaker has directed and produced the upcoming film Clara and the Sun, starring Jenny Ortega as an AI figure who finds friendship in a complicated young woman. An up-and-coming journalist aged between 18 and 30 are being offered the chance to win up to £2,500 in cash and career mentoring under a new awards initiative launched with support from the Queen. The Queen Camilla Future of Journalism Awards will give 25 winning journalists each year a cash prize for training, equipment, and travel. Showbiz News.
2: Gorgeous. 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

From the film Bridesmaids, it's Wilson Phillips and Hold On. That was out before the film, just to let you know. It wasn't made specially for the film, you know? A bit like Ghostbusters. Right, that's it from me. Thanks very much for joining me. Mark's on the way next with Breakfast. He's got One Republic, Delight and Chaperone. Whatever you do with your Monday, have a great one. We're back here in the morning from 5. See you then. Enjoy the sun. Love you lots. Ta-ra.

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0: This is Gorgeous News.
3: Andy Burnham says he's determined to grip the issue of small boat crossings after visiting the UK's Border Operations Centre in Dover. Phil Towers reports.
4: Well, the Prime Minister insists his government won't be complacent despite a sharp fall in arrivals this year so far. Speaking during a visit to Dover, he pledged to be relentless in targeting people smuggling gangs while creating safe and legal routes for refugees. Well, more than 14,500 people have crossed the channel so far this year. That is 43% fewer than at the same point last year.
3: Tens of thousands of teenagers who are starting university next month have already had their first meningitis B vaccine. Three young people died as a result of outbreaks earlier this year. A British national is reported to have been aboard one of the two firefighting helicopters that crashed in Greece. They're said to be among the survivors. The two people who died were Greek and Danish. And Ariana Grande says she plans to take a break from public-facing work and the scrutiny that it brings. A spokesperson for the singer says she'll be taking a break when she ends her Eternal Sunshine tour in London later this month. From Radio News Hub, I'm Frankie Hersine.
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3: Dry with hot sunny spells in the south, cloudy further north and west with some outbreaks of rain at times, particularly across Scotland. Highs of 31 degrees Celsius in the south and a few degrees cooler in the north.
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7: 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Hope you're good. Mark here until 10 o'clock. D-Light on the way. One Republic for you first. It's a bit of Chapel Rowan to kickstart your week.
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One Republic and Kids, Gorgeous Radio Breakfast, 7:13 is the time. Mark Stevens here until 10 o'clock. Hope you are good. Hope you had a fantastic weekend. And welcome to the most rubbish day of the week, but I'm going to make it into the best one for you. Big throwback on the way from Nelly. And first, what film does this remind you of? You

0: song you're definitely going to need for this week, especially today. Nelly and Hot in Here. It's Gorgeous Radio Breakfast, 7:21, Monday morning. How you doing? It's Mark here. Hope you had a cracking weekend, whatever you got up to. Let me know. Let's have a debrief, shall we, on the WhatsApp, 01902-288019. Or if you've got the Gorgeous Radio app downloaded, send me a message through there. High, reaching highs of 31 degrees, would you believe, in the West Midlands. Little heat wave incoming. But apparently it's going to be rain tomorrow, with highs of 26. And it's always bad when it's raining, but it's hot. Do you have the windows open? If you have a convertible, do you take the risk? Do you just sort of stand out in the rain? What do you do? The humidity as well is just... I mean, it's a dilemma. Right, Joel Corry's on the way, and Charlie Puth.
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0: It's Gorgeous Radio Breakfast. Good morning to you. Hope you are good. Wow, massive gig last night, wasn't it? Luke Combs. Loads of people getting in touch saying they went to go and see Luke Combs. Big country singer, if you don't know who he is. Hello to Luke and Fia, who went down to Wembley last night, said Mark, he was absolutely amazing. Richard, who's listening in Stourbridge, said the same. I mean, absolutely iconic. Going to be there for a couple more nights as well. And a massive artist from a South Asian stage. For the first time, South Asian artist selling out Wembley. He's going to be here in a couple of weeks' time. And his name is Diljit Dosanjh. I mean, if you listen to his music, it's just good vibes. Big, bouncy energy. Teamed up with Ed Sheeran and Sia and David Guetta recently. And now he's going to be at Wembley in a couple of weeks' time. Iconic. Right, Bobby Brown's on the way. And some Prince first. 7:30. Let's get your latest.
1: From Radio News Hub, I'm Frankie Hessein. The Prime Minister says his government will be relentless in tackling small boat crossings. Andy Burnham says crossings have fallen significantly compared to this time last year and insists there is more to be done. Tens of thousands of young people due to start university next month have now received their first meningitis vaccine. Heat health alerts will come into force for large parts of England this morning, with some areas forecast to be hotter than Greek holiday hotspots. And the curtains closed on another Commonwealth Games. England came in second, while Scotland and Wales finished fifth and ninth, respectively.
2: Turn up the best music throughout the summer. We are gorgeous. Gorgeous.

Makes you feel like the weekend isn't over, doesn't it? Prince and 1999. Gorgeous Radio Breakfast Morning. Bobby Brown before that. Hope you are good. 01902 288019 if you want to get in touch on the WhatsApp this morning. Or you can take us with you wherever you go on the free Gorgeous Radio app. Simply download it and you can get in touch that way as well. Robin S with a big floor filler classic on the way after some badly drawn boy. Here's something to talk about on Gorgeous.

0: always goes down well when I'm DJing. An absolute icon classic. Back to 1993. And if you love your 90s throwbacks, by the way, like Robin S and Show Me Love, then listen after 9 o'clock because I've got the 90s at 9. More big throwbacks and nostalgia like that. It's Gorgeous Radio Breakfast. Morning to you. 7:45 is the time. Mark Stevens taking you through your Monday morning with some Ed Sheeran, Inner Circle and Teddy Swims next. Showbiz
1: News. The band Massive Attack have called being banned from Singapore a surreal experience after displaying a Palestinian flag during their show. After unfurling and displaying the flag whilst performing, they were subject to a police investigation, which led them to be banned from the country. They said they did not imagine that merely holding up a flag of a sovereign state recognised by over 150 countries would violate any law. Oscar winner Taika Waititi has said that people must embrace technology or be left behind, adding that she thinks humans will be fine. The 50-year-old New Zealand filmmaker has directed and produced the upcoming film Clara and the Sun, starring Jenny Ortega as an AI figure who finds friendship in a complicated young woman. An up-and-coming journalist aged between 18 and 30 are being offered the chance to win up to £2,500 in cash and career mentoring under a new awards initiative launched with support from the Queen. The Queen Camilla Future of Journalism Awards will give 25 winning journalists each year a cash prize for training, equipment, and travel. Showbiz
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Gorgeous Radio playing that one for everyone who ended up at Reggae Land over the weekend. Looked absolutely immense. Great music, great vibes. Oh, so jealous. Right, fast approaching 8 o'clock. This is Gorgeous. Bruno Mars, Rosé. Bon Jovi on the way first. Here's a bit of Kylie for you.

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3: The Prime Minister says his government will be relentless in tackling small boat crossings. Phil Towers can tell us more.
4: Andy Burnham says crossings have fallen significantly compared with this time last year, but insists there is more to be done. The PM says the government is increasing enforcement against people smuggling gangs while expanding safe and legal routes for those in genuine need. More than 14,500 people have crossed the channel so far this year. That is down 43% on the same point last year.
3: Tens of thousands of young people due to start university next month have now received their first meningitis B vaccine. So after a number of outbreaks in March left three teenagers dead, first-year students are seven times more likely to catch meningitis than their peers. Heat health alerts will come into force for large parts of England this morning, with some areas forecast to be hotter than Greek holiday hotspots. The Met Office say we could see highs of 35 Celsius. And the curtains closed on another Commonwealth Games, with Australia storming to the top of the medal table. England came in second, while Scotland and Wales finished fifth and ninth, respectively. From Radio News Hub, I'm Frankie Hairsign.
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3: Dry with hot sunny spells in the south, cloudier further north and west, with some outbreaks of rain at times, particularly across Scotland. Highs of 31 degrees Celsius in the south and a few degrees cooler in the north.
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1: 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And for horse riders, like Joe on Daisy here, slow down to under 10 miles per hour and allow at least 2 meters. 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

0: Waking up on a Monday morning, Maroon 5, Cardi B, and Girls Like You, Ray and Where's My Husband Before That. How you doing? Happy Monday. 019-02-288-019. That is my WhatsApp number. If you want to come and say hello on 503 Gorgeous Radio app. Hello to Demi, who is absolutely loving the tunes. Fancies a bit of sing-along in the car this morning. Wants to hear some Bonnie Tyler. That's on the way. And some Savage Garden. First, 8:27. Here's the latest.
1: From Radio News Hub, I'm Frankie Hairsign. Andy Burnham says he's determined to grip the issue of small boat crossings after visiting the UK's Border Operations Centre in Dover. The Prime Minister says his government will be relentless. Tens of thousands of teenagers who are starting university next month have already had their first meningitis B vaccine. Three young people died as a result of outbreaks earlier this year. A British national is reportedly among the survivors after two firefighting helicopters crashed in Greece. And Ariana Grande says she plans to take a break from public-facing work and the scrutiny that it brings.

Bonnie Tyler, Total Eclipse of the Heart. If you love more throwbacks and oldies like this, well, Mike Harrison, he's on the way from 1 o'clock. And from two, he's got the Oldies Hour, 60 minutes of great memories, just like that. It's Mark here, through until 10 o'clock on Breakfast. Desiree's on the way. First, here's a bit of Mika.

0: Desiree and Life. It's Gorgeous Radio Breakfast. Good morning to you. 8:42 is the time. And do you know what? I found something that I wasn't expecting last night. I was scrolling through Netflix. Obviously, other streaming services are available. And I found that Friends is now back on Netflix. And you're probably thinking, well, why should I care? Well, why is that big news? Well, Netflix have this thing of like taking shows off and then putting them back on randomly and not announcing it, because they took Friends off nearly over a year ago. Friends had been on Netflix for years and then I couldn't watch it anymore because they'd taken it off, and now it's back on. And I must have rewatched Friends probably about 15 or 20 times. So now it's my 21st time I'm going to be rewatching it, because let's be honest, Friends is iconic. So that's my weekend plan sorted. Clean Bandits on the way and some Lewis Capaldi next. Showbiz
1: news. The band Massive Attack have called being banned from Singapore a surreal experience after displaying a Palestinian flag during their show. After unfurling and displaying the flag whilst performing, they were subject to a police investigation, which led them to be banned from the country. They said they did not imagine that merely holding up a flag of a sovereign state recognised by over 150 countries would violate any law. Oscar winner Taika Waititi has said that people must embrace technology or be left behind, adding that she thinks humans will be fine. The 50-year-old New Zealand filmmaker has directed and produced the upcoming film Clara and the Sun, starring Jenny Ortega as an AI figure who finds friendship in a complicated young woman. An up-and-coming journalist aged between 18 and 30 are being offered the chance to win up to £2,500 in cash and career mentoring under a new awards initiative launched with support from the Queen. The Queen Camilla Future of Journalism Awards will give 25 winning journalists each year a cash prize for training, equipment, and travel. Showbiz news.
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absolutely love this. CJ Lewis and Sweets for My Sweets, Clean Bandit Anne-Marie and Crow Baby before that. It's Gorgeous Radio Breakfast, Mark here until 10 o'clock. 90s at 9 incoming just after 9 o'clock with all the nostalgia and the big vibes you need from one of the best eras of music. First, here's Estelle.

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3: Andy Burnham says he's determined to grip the issue of small boat crossings after visiting the UK's Border Operations Centre in Dover. Phil Towers reports.
4: Well, the Prime Minister insists his government won't be complacent despite a sharp fall in arrivals this year so far. Speaking during a visit to Dover, he pledged to be relentless in targeting people smuggling gangs while creating safe and legal routes for refugees. Well, more than 14,500 people have crossed the Channel so far this year. That is 43% fewer than at the same point last year.
3: Tens of thousands of teenagers who are starting university next month have already had their first meningitis B vaccine. Three young people died as a result of outbreaks earlier this year, including the largest and fastest seen in the UK. Drivers have stolen an average of nearly £200,000 of fuel every day since the start of the Iran war. Analysis from Forecourt Eye shows incidents of it have risen up by 20%. And a number of heat health alerts are now in place across England. Amber alerts will be in place for the East Midlands, East of England, South East and London until 9 a.m. on Wednesday. From Radio News Hub, I'm Frankie Hess. 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
3: Dry with hot sunny spells in the south, cloudier further north and west with some outbreaks of rain at times, particularly across Scotland. Highs of 31 degrees Celsius in the south and a few degrees cooler in the north.
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8: All big memories from the best era of music all in one place. 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Chumbawamba taking us to 1997. A holiday classic, but first, Bryan Adams and Mel C.

haven't heard this in ages. This just reminds me of going away on holiday, being stuck in one of those kids' clubs, you know, where your parents put you when they wanted to go out for the evening when you're abroad. And just this song was played on repeat every single day. Mr. President of Coca Jumbo, this is the 90s at 9. It's Gorgeous Radio Breakfast. How are you? Good morning. Lovely sunshine. Absolutely roasting out there already, isn't it? Well, I've got the songs for you. Sabrina Johnson's on the way, taking you to 99 with some Enrique Iglesias first, a stone cold 90s classic for you. Mantronics and Got to Have Your Love on the 90s at 9.

0: Big throwback to 1991 on the 90s at 9. That's Sabrina Johnson and Peace. Enrique Iglesias before that with Bailamos. Ah, love it. Sounded so good in this weather already, isn't it? 9:23. It's Gorgeous Radio Breakfast. Hope you are good. If you missed any of the show, of course, you can catch up just after the show at 10 o'clock on the Gorgeous Radio app. Download it, click on the top left, and you can catch up on all the shows from the last 7 days, including from our amazing weekend crew as well. And if you love your throwbacks and nostalgia, make sure you stick around. Mike Harrison's on the way from 1 o'clock this afternoon. He's got the 60 minutes of big oldies tunes from 2 o'clock. Right, mark it through till 10. Going to play you some Sam Fender, Olivia Dean, the number one that has smashed all the records, and Bananarama next.
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80s throwback, Bananarama and Venus, and the current UK number one that's smashing all of the records. Sam Fender, Olivia Dean, Rain Me In, set a new record for how many weeks it's been a number one. I mean, it's a great song as well. It's Girls Aloud on the way, 9:33 is the time on Gorgeous Radio Breakfast. And here's a song that I haven't heard in ages, Alexandra Burke and Pitbull.

0: Allowed, No Good Advice, Alexandra Burke and Pitbull. Sarah got in touch this morning in the Stourbridge and said, Mark, I haven't heard that song in ages either. I know, Alexandra Burke and Pitbull. I've forgotten all about that Pitbull. Just such a massive catalogue of hits. Right, more big tunes on the way, M People, some Somba and Dido for you. Showbiz
1: News. The band Massive Attack have called being banned from Singapore a surreal experience after displaying a Palestinian flag during their show. After unfurling and displaying the flag whilst performing, they were subject to a police investigation, which led them to be banned from the country. They said they did not imagine that merely holding up a flag of a sovereign state recognised by over 150 countries would violate any law. Oscar winner Taika Waititi has said that people must embrace technology or be left behind, adding that she thinks humans will be fine. The 50-year-old New Zealand filmmaker has directed and produced the upcoming film Clara and the Sun, starring Jenny Ortega as an AI figure who finds friendship in a complicated young woman. And up-and-coming journalists aged between 18 and 30 are being offered the chance to win up to £2,500 in cash and career mentoring under a new awards initiative launched with support from the Queen. The Queen Camilla Future of Journalism Awards will give 25 winning journalists each year a cash prize for training, equipment, and travel. Showbiz News.
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just feel like I want to go out now. Definitely big weekend vibes of this one. Nightcrawlers and Push the Feeling on. Dido and White Flag before that. Gorgeous Radio Breakfast wrapped up for another day. Hope you've had a good one. Remember, I'm here every single weekday from 7 o'clock right here on Breakfast. I hope to see you bright-eyed and bushy-tailed tomorrow morning. On the way from 10, Teddy Swims, Ace of Base and Rita Ora. Mike's got you from 1 and Craig has got a big drive home from 4 o'clock this afternoon.

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0: This is Gorgeous News.
3: The Prime Minister says his government will be relentless in tackling small boat crossings. Rob Jones is the head of operations at the National Crime Agency.
4: The gangs that are involved in this activity are ruthless. They have no rules, they don't care about the migrants, and they are exploiting them at scale. We're acting to both preserve life but prevent crossings. And we act not just in the UK, but overseas and upstream from the threat.
3: The 35-year-old man's been arrested after the death of a 9-year-old girl who was found seriously injured at an industrial estate in Arbroath. Police Scotland say she was found just after midnight this morning and later died in hospital in Dundee. Tens of thousands of teenagers who are starting university next month have already had their first meningitis B vaccine. Three young people died as a result of outbreaks earlier this year, including the largest and fastest seen in the UK. And heat health alerts are now in force for large parts of England this morning, with some areas forecast to be hotter than Greek holiday hotspots. The Met Office says temperatures could reach 35 Celsius in the southeast later. From Radio News Hub, I'm Frankie Hersine.
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3: Cloudy in the north with some outbreaks of rain at times, particularly across Scotland. Elsewhere dry with sunny spells and feeling very hot, with highs of 31 degrees Celsius in the south and a few degrees cooler in the north.

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3: Andy Burnham says he's determined to grip the issue of small boat crossings after visiting the UK's Border Operations Centre in Dover. The Prime Minister insists his government won't be complacent despite a sharp fall in arrivals this year. But Shadow Home Secretary Chris Philp says the decline isn't down to the government's actions.
4: Well, the only thing stopping illegal immigrants getting to the UK is the high wave height in the English Channel this year. A fishing boat skipper told me that last week. I was in northern France last Wednesday, and I witnessed hundreds of illegal immigrants taking off from the French coast.
3: A man's been arrested after the death of a 9-year-old girl in Arbroath. She was found with serious injuries at an industrial estate and later died in hospital. Police say a 35-year-old was arrested in connection with her death. A British national is reportedly among the survivors after two firefighting helicopters crashed in Greece. Two people are reported to have died in the crash. And the curtains closed on another Commonwealth Games, with Australia storming to the top of the medal table. England came in second, while Scotland and Wales finished fifth and ninth, respectively. From Radio News Sub, I'm Frankie Hersine.
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3: Cloudy in the north with some outbreaks of rain at times, particularly across Scotland. Elsewhere dry with sunny spells and feeling very hot, with highs of 31 degrees Celsius in the south and a few degrees cooler in the north.

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3: Reform UK wants to use the Royal Navy to stop small boat crossings.
4: So Operation Fortress will be a combined military operation. It will save lives. It will help the French in fulfilling their job of stopping the boats. And it will save a huge amount of money.
3: That was their leader, Nigel Farage, speaking as he announced the plans. It comes as the Prime Minister, Andy Burnham, says his government will be relentless in tackling small boat crossings. Next, it's understood the English and Welsh associations have formally withdrawn their support for Gianni Infantino. It's over his efforts to sell off stakes in the World Cup to private investors. Infantino announced last week he was shelving the widely denounced plan that was rejected by three confederations. But his decade-long reign as the head of FIFA remains under intense scrutiny. And heat health alerts are in place for large parts of England. Some areas are even forecast to be hotter than holiday hotspots. That's the latest from Radio News Hub. I'm Tanita Sims.
5: 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Here's Steve Hardman, Police Relationships Manager at Slater & Gordon.
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3: Cloudy in the north with some outbreaks of rain at times, particularly across Scotland. Elsewhere dry with sunny spells, highs of 31 degrees Celsius.
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1: Here's Alex, turning at a junction. Alex cooks a mean Jalfrezi. 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
2: Mm-hmm.
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2: Thanks.
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3: Reports suggest the English and Welsh associations have formally withdrawn their support for Gianni Infantino over his effort to sell off stakes in the World Cup to private investors. Infantino announced last week he was shelving the widely denounced plan after it was rejected by three confederations, but his decade-long reign at the head of FIFA remains under intense scrutiny. Reform UK wants to use the Royal Navy to intercept all small boat crossings in the English Channel. Their leader Nigel Farage announced the plans this morning.
4: Our policy of securely picking people up and safely taking them back to France falls within other conventions of international law.
3: It comes as the Prime Minister Andy Burnham says his government will be relentless in tackling small boat crossings. And Peaky Blinders creator Stephen Knight says he is thrilled after the West Midlands was recognised as an official production hub. That's following the success of the franchise. That's the latest from Radio News Hub. I'm Tanita Sims.
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3: Cloudy in the north with some outbreaks of rain at times, particularly across Scotland. Elsewhere dry with sunny spells, highs of 31 degrees Celsius.
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6: 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A little after one. My name's Mike. I'm here till four with some wonderful music, as you'd expect right here at Gorgeous. But we've also got other bits and pieces as well on the show today. Do hope you can stick around.
2: We are

Tate McRae. She's All I Want to Be, So Bad, playing on Gorgeous Radio. This is Gorgeous. I am Mike Harrison. We are playing some fantastic music this afternoon. What else is on the show? I'll tell you in a few minutes' time after we keep that music coming at you thick and fast. Here's Robbie Williams now and Feel, playing on Gorgeous.

0: Lovely day, Bill Withers on Gorgeous Radio. Hey, good afternoon. You'll find a perfect soundtrack right here at Gorgeous Radio to whatever you're doing on a Monday afternoon, whether you're working hard in the office, slaving away at the boss's every command, or maybe you're a sales rep, maybe you're driving around the country millions of miles a week flogging your wares, or maybe you've got the summer off, the whole summer, and you're taking the kids wherever they need to go to entertain them, or maybe you're on the way back from somewhere really entertaining. Whatever you're doing today, have a fantastic day and enjoy the music. We've got some great songs for you. Also coming on the show, apart from the songs, are the Oldies Hour. We'll do that for you between 2 and 3. The Afternoon Music Challenge between 3 and 4. We'll stick the showbiz news in there somewhere as well and ask you the question, have you ever wondered why some animals are stripy? It's a full old show today, isn't it?
1: We are gorgeous.
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Diana King and Shy Guy on Gorgeous Radio. Now, here at the afternoon show on Gorgeous Radio, every day is a school day. Last week, we learnt why your nose runs in cold weather, why bats hang upside down, why your ears pop underwater, and why meerkats stand so proudly on their hind legs. This week, a different batch of questions will be answered, like why ducks shake their feathers after swimming, why rainbows form in the sky. I think we'll do that one tomorrow. Why your skin tingles in the wind and why owls hoot at night. Today, though, why some animals have stripes. We'll do that for you next, right here at Gorgeous, after the next couple of songs, the first of which is from Lionel Richie, All Night Long, playing for you now at Gorgeous.

0: Simply Red, Fairground on Gorgeous Radio. Now then, have you ever wondered why some animals have stripes and some animals don't? Well, it's about camouflage, innit? Yeah, I suppose it is really, but stripes help break up the outline of an animal's body, making it harder for predators or prey to judge distance and shape. In groups, zebra's stripes create a confusing moving pattern that makes it difficult for predators to single out one particular target. That's clever, isn't it? For tigers, the stripes act as camouflage in tall grass, blending with shadows and sunlight. It's a visual trick that works in very different environments. A pattern designed for survival, not decoration. Although I still find them quite pretty. Why some animals have stripes? Now you know. Every day's a school day. Showbiz
1: News. The band Massive Attack have called being banned from Singapore a surreal experience after displaying a Palestinian flag during their show. After unfurling and displaying the flag whilst performing, they were subject to a police investigation, which led them to be banned from the country. They said they did not imagine that merely holding up a flag of a sovereign state recognised by over 150 countries would violate any law. Oscar winner Taika Waititi has said that people must embrace technology or be left behind, adding that she thinks humans will be fine. The 50-year-old New Zealand filmmaker has directed and produced the upcoming film Clara and the Sun, starring Jenny Ortega as an AI figure who finds friendship in a complicated young woman. And up-and-coming journalists aged between 18 and 30 are being offered the chance to win up to £2,500 in cash and career mentoring under a new awards initiative launched with support from the Queen. The Queen Camilla Future of Journalism Awards will give 25 winning journalists each year a cash prize for training, equipment, and travel. Showbiz News. Gorgeous.
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3: Turn

Alicia Keys with a nice bit of piano work there at the end. If I Ain't Got You, playing on Gorgeous Radio. It's Mike here until 4 o'clock this afternoon, then Craig rocks up, probably in his best hoodie with his sparkly headphones, and he will initiate the Monday evening commute on the big drive home right here at Gorgeous Radio. After the headlines at 2 o'clock, though, way before he gets here, we'll do the first oldies hour of the week. To take us in the direction of the 2 o'clock headlines, Texas.

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3: It's understood the English and Welsh associations have formally withdrawn their support for Gianni Infantino. It's over his effort to sell off stakes in the World Cup to private investors. Infantino announced last week he was shelving the widely denounced plans that were rejected by three confederations. Next, Reform UK wants to launch the largest military operation in the English Channel since World War II to stop small boat arrivals from France.
4: Operation Fortress will be a combined military operation. It will save lives. It will help the French in fulfilling their job of stopping the boats. And it will save a huge amount of money.
3: That was their leader, Nigel Farage, speaking as he announced the plans. It comes as the Prime Minister, Andy Burnham, says his government will be relentless in tackling small boat crossings. And heat health alerts are in place for large parts of England. Some areas are even forecast to be hotter than holiday hotspots. That's the latest from Radio News Hub. I'm Tanita Sims.
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3: Cloudy in the north with some outbreaks of rain at times, particularly across Scotland. Elsewhere dry with sunny spells, highs of 31 degrees Celsius.
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7: 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That's what's in store over the next hour. We've got three from the 80s to get us underway, kicking off with Alone from Heart.
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This is Gorgeous Radio's Oldies Hour, playing you Cyndi Lauper and True Colours. Right from the middle of the 80s decade, from 1985, the next song has a wonderful and very unique start.

John Lennon and Woman playing on Gorgeous Radio. It was the second single from his 1980 album Double Fantasy, and written for as an ode actually to Yoko Ono and indeed all women. In an interview for Rolling Stone magazine a few days before his murder, John Lennon said that the song came about because one sunny afternoon in Bermuda, it suddenly hit him what women do. Not just what my Yoko does for me, he said, although I was thinking in those personal terms, but any truth is universal. What dawned on me was everything I was taking for granted. Women really are the other half of the sky. He also said that it was his most Beatles

0: Boston, More Than a Feeling on Gorgeous Radio. Every afternoon here on Gorgeous, on the Oldies Hour, we do an awesome foursome for you, which is basically four songs in a row dressed up with a fancy name. We kicked off with the Pointer Sisters, I'm So Excited, then September from Earth, Wind and Fire, Pet Shop Boys with West End Girls, and finally, More Than a Feeling from Boston. Right, in a few minutes' time, I'm going to tell you about how you can be a winner right here at Gorgeous Radio. It's our Wayfair contest. It has returned. There's something to do with Instagram that you need to do. And you could win a £100 voucher to spend on anything you like at wayfair.co.uk.
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Peter Gabriel, Sledgehammer on Gorgeous Radio. So then, how do you win a Wayfair voucher worth £100 here at Gorgeous Radio? This is how you do it. You go onto Instagram, get it up on your phone, and if you haven't got it yet, download the app, and then just search for Gorgeous Radio. So find us on Insta, and then follow us on Instagram. Like the Wayfair post. 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It's as easy as that. And you could be in with a chance of winning 100

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3: Reports suggest the English and Welsh associations have formally withdrawn their support for FIFA president Gianni Infantino over his efforts to sell off stakes in the World Cup to private investors. Next, Reform UK wants to use the Royal Navy to intercept all small boat crossings in the English Channel. Their leader Nigel Farage announced the plans this morning.
4: We are very confident that our policy of securely picking people up and safely taking them back to France, we are entirely confident that that falls within other conventions of international law.
3: It comes as the Prime Minister, Andy Burnham, says his government will be relentless in tackling small boat crossings. And journalist and broadcaster Rod Liddle has died after a short illness at the age of 66. In a statement, his children Wilder, Tyler and Emmy said he will always be their guide on how to live an extraordinary life. That's the latest from Radio News Hub. I'm Tanita Sims.
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3: It's a largely dry evening with warm spells. A few isolated thunderstorms are possible in southern England this evening. Cloudy elsewhere with outbreaks of rain. Lows of 15 degrees Celsius.
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7: A clue to solve, a hit to identify. The afternoon music challenge is on the way after the next three songs. But first, a cup of coffee, I think. Sabrina Carpenter with Espresso, now at Gorgeous.
1: We

Monday afternoon, almost 3:15. We are 15% of the way through the working week, or thereabouts. It's Mike Harrison here, playing the music and trying to make us feel uplifted about a Monday. There we go. I'll do my best. We've got the afternoon music challenge now. A clue to solve, a hit to identify. Can you work out what the song is before I play it in round about 20 minutes' time? A little after 3:30, going to play you a song that could be given by this clue. A repetitive band's name and a wild dog who needs food. A repetitive band name and a wild dog who needs food. See if you can decode that little lot. And I'll play the song in full for you in 20 minutes' time. If you need a recap, I'll do that after the next two songs.

0: Got this feeling in my body. Come on, as he says there at the end, and then says woo. Justin Timberlake, Can't Stop the Feeling, playing on Gorgeous Radio. Welcome along. How are you? Hope your Monday's going well. It's Mike with you till four, then Craig Dane rocks up with a big drive home for Monday evening. Today, the clue on the afternoon music challenge is this. A repetitive band name and a wild dog who needs food. Going to play the song behind that clue for you just after 3:30. See if you can work it out between now and then. A repetitive band name and a wild dog who needs food. Good luck.
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7: National Highways.

Armin van Helden, You Don't Know Me, playing on Gorgeous. Good afternoon, buenas tardes, hope you're doing okay. Mike on the radio until 4 o'clock, doing the afternoon music challenge and about to reveal the answer and play the song behind the clue. The clue was this today: a repetitive band name and a wild dog who needs food. A wild dog in this case, it was a wolf, and he needs food because he's hungry. So Hungry Like the Wolf by Duran Duran. The repetitive band name is more than one Duran, it's two. So Duran Duran and Hungry Like the Wolf. Well done if you got it right. Damn.

0: TLC on Pretty on Gorgeous Radio. Before that, we played you Leona Lewis, and before that, the song behind the clue on the Afternoon Music Challenge today. It was Hungry Like the Wolf by Duran Duran, given by the clue, a repetitive band name, and a wild dog who needs food. Well done if you got it right. No prizes if you got it right, but there is a prize up for grabs on our Instagram competition. We have the opportunity for you to win £100 to spend on anything you like for your home, or this time of year, perhaps, your garden, or maybe a little bit of both. All you need to do is surf on by to our Instagram page. 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And that's all you need to do. See, easy peasy, as to be, because I have to understand it and read it out. 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
2: Ariana Grande says she plans to take a break from public-facing work and the scrutiny that it brings. Spokesperson for the singer says she'll be taking a break when she ends her Eternal Sunshine tour in London later this month. The London Theatre, where Ariana Grande was due to perform in Sunday in the Park with George, says it wishes her nothing but the best after she quits the project. Next, Peaky Blinders creator Stephen Knight says he's thrilled after the West Midlands was recognised as an official production hub following the success of the franchise. The British Film Commission announced today that the region, specifically Birmingham, became the UK's 8th official hub for its ability to deliver high-end films and TV projects. And US actor Stephen Baldwin says he left Hollywood at the height of his fame to focus on his faith as a born-again Christian. Baldwin is the youngest member of the all-star Baldwin family and enjoyed massive success in the 1990s after starring in its hit films such as Biodome and The Usual Suspects.
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0: 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If you have just switched on, I'll play the final song for you. 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
5: The English and Welsh FAs are reportedly planning on withdrawing their support for FIFA president Gianni Infantino. It's after controversial plans for FIFA to sell stakes in a company to run their competitions were scrapped after the proposals were rejected by three confederations. Reform UK wants to launch the largest military operation in the English Channel since World War II to stop small boat arrivals from France.
6: So Operation Fortress will be a combined military operation. It will save lives. It will help the French in fulfilling their job of stopping the boats, and it will save a huge amount of money.
5: That's their leader Nigel Farage speaking as he announced the plans. It comes as the Prime Minister says his government will be relentless in tackling small boat crossings. And last month was the driest July on record in England and Wales. It was even the driest month ever recorded in the south. From Radio News Hub, I'm Lucy Gorman-Lay.
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5: A dry evening for most, feeling very hot in the south. Cloudy at further north and west with outbreaks of rain at times. A low of 15 degrees Celsius.
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8: 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He's back tomorrow from 1 o'clock. This is Craig Dane on Gorgeous Radio. Right, starting the show with Destiny's Child and Dasher first.
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Dochi, Doshi on Gorgeous. Starting the show with all the D's, actually. Dasha, Destiny's Child, and Doshi. Off to the JLS now. This is Everybody in Love, and a big summer tune from the Grease soundtrack next.

0: I love it. That is my favourite song from the Grease soundtrack. It's Gorgeous Radio playing John and Olivia and Summer Nights. A big sing-along for you for Monday. Hello, good afternoon. This is Craig Dane, although I've actually spent all day today so far till I got to the studio thinking it's Tuesday. I don't know why. Well, I do know why. It's because I've been all over the place all weekend, and I've even been at work since 5 o'clock this morning. So bear with me today if I do mention the word Tuesday. Sorry for the false hope. I can confirm it's Monday, although the tail end of it, which is good. I hope you had a good one. The tunes continue next. 90s Dodgy, Rihanna and Ray, Where Is My Husband's the next song you're going to hear on Gorgeous in 2 Ticks.
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0: Dodgy, Good Enough on Gorgeous. It's one of those 90s songs you don't often hear. And that's the beauty of Gorgeous Radio, all the throwbacks. And 90s at 9, starting your work day from 9 a.m. Back tomorrow. Oh, and also, the bank holiday is coming up, isn't it, in a few weeks' time. End of this month will be nothing but 90s. Gorgeous Radio's 90s weekend on the 29th, 30th and 31st of August. Nothing but 90s memories for you. 80s next, then noughties, and then Latricia McNeil's Stranded, which is also another song from the 90s you don't often hear. Brilliant, can't wait to play it. It's just 4:30 now, here's the latest.
1: From Radio News Hub, I'm Frankie Hairsign. Andy Burnham says he's determined to grip the issue of small boat crossings after visiting the UK's Border Operations Centre in Dover. The Prime Minister says his government will be relentless. A British national is reportedly among the survivors after two firefighting helicopters crashed in Greece. As part of a new campaign, parents are being warned that children can start carrying knives far before the teenage years. Tens of thousands of young people due to start university next month have now received their first meningitis vaccine. And heat health alerts will come into force for large parts of England this morning.
2: Turn

0: Latricia McNeil and Stranded on Gorgeous. This is The Big Drive Home with me, Craig Dane, where we're giving you the chance to win. Have you heard about this? Would you like 100 quid? Who doesn't want £100? And also, it's so easy to win this. So it's thanks to Wayfair. 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
3: England's FA are reportedly set to join the Welsh Football Association in withdrawing their support for FIFA president Gianni Infantino. It follows controversy surrounding FIFA's plans to sell stakes in a company to run their competitions, which were scrapped after the proposals were rejected by three confederations. Nigel Farage says his party's plans to intercept and return migrant boat crossings in the English Channel would be legal. Reform UK has proposed using the Royal Navy to transport migrants to France or Belgium under a plan called Operation Fortress. Zaya Yusuf announced the plans.
4: A nation that cannot control its borders is not a sovereign nation. And Britain is being invaded.
3: England and Wales had their driest Julys on record. It was even the driest month that's ever been recorded in the south. And comedian Jimmy Cricket has died at the age of 80 after a short illness. In a statement, his family says he was surrounded by love, laughter and songs. From Radio News Hub, I'm Lucy Gorman-Lay.
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3: A dry evening for most, feeling very hot in the south. Cloudier further north and west with outbreaks of rain at times. A low of 15 degrees Celsius.
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Nearly 5:15 on the big drive home. This guy is really into his gardening at the moment. I don't know if you follow him, but he's a massive gardening fan. It's it's not just a hobby for him. He regularly shares like gardening content and has been on gardening programs, and it's a significant part of his life actually. Will Young, Your Game on Gorgeous.

0: do need a lot of rain, though. A sentence I never thought I would say living in the UK. Somba's next. Natalie and Brulia Torn as well. Stay there. This is Gorgeous.
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0: Natalie Imbruglia and Torn, classic 90s on Gorgeous Radio, and our 90s weekend is a few weeks away. Yeah, for the bank holiday, we're doing nothing but 90s tunes for you. Sunday and Monday, because it's bank holiday Monday, isn't it? The August bank holiday weekend. So 29th, 30th and 31st. Hopefully you can be here for it. Right, it's gone 5:30. Here's the latest news headlines.
1: From Radio News Hub, I'm Lucy Gormanley. England's FA are reportedly set to join the Welsh Football Association in withdrawing their support for FIFA president Gianni Infantino. Nigel Farage claims his party's plans to intercept and return migrant boats crossing the English Channel would be legal. England and Wales have had their driest Julys on record. It was even the driest month that's ever been recorded in the South. And comedian Jimmy Cricket has died at the age of 80 after a short illness.
2: Turn up the best music throughout the summer. We are
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2: Gorgeous.

0: Mark Morrison, well known for that Return of the Mac tune. You know he's had a few other tunes as well. We discussed this on the show last week, didn't we? Because I asked you to name another Mark Morrison song, and I didn't think you could. I mean, I couldn't. But that's his biggie. That's his only number one as well. But he's had other tunes like Crazy, Let's Get Down, all 90s tunes, actually, all of these. Trippin', Who's the Mac, Best Friend. Know any of them? On the way next, Coldplay. Showbiz
1: News. Ariana Grande says she plans to take a break from public-facing work and the scrutiny that it brings. Spokesperson for the singer says she'll be taking a break when she ends her Eternal Sunshine tour in London later this month. The London Theatre, where Ariana Grande was due to perform in Sunday in the Park with George, says it wishes her nothing but the best after she quits the project. Next, Peaky Blinders creator Stephen Knight says he's thrilled after the West Midlands was recognised as an official production hub following the success of the franchise. The British Film Commission announced today that the region, specifically Birmingham, became the UK's eighth official hub for its ability to deliver high-end films and TV projects. And US actor Stephen Baldwin says he left Hollywood at the height of his fame to focus on his faith as a born-again Christian. Baldwin is the youngest member of the all-star Baldwin family and enjoyed massive success in the 1990s after starring in its hit films such as Biodome and The Usual Suspects. Showbiz
2: News. Gorgeous.
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3: The English and Welsh FAs are reportedly planning on withdrawing their support for FIFA president Gianni Infantino. It's after controversial plans for FIFA to sell stakes in a company to run their competitions was scrapped after the proposals were rejected by three confederations. Reform UK's plans to intercept and return migrant boats crossing the English Channel would comply with international law. That's what leader Nigel Farage claims after announcing Operation Fortress, which would use the Royal Navy to transport migrants to France or Belgium. Zia Youssef announced the plans.
4: In fact, the total number of illegal immigrants in this country now stands at well over a million. The United Kingdom is being invaded.
3: It comes as the Prime Minister says his government will be relentless in tackling small boat crossings. And in football, Jordan Henderson has signed for Chelsea in a two-year deal. The England international has left Brentford. That's the latest from Radio News Hub. I'm Lucy Gorman-Lee.
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3: A dry evening for most, feeling very hot in the south. Cloudier further north and west with outbreaks of rain at times. A low of 15 degrees Celsius.
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6: 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On a Monday evening, this is Craig Dane at just gone 6 o'clock. Right. I'm going to press play on the music. You're going to enjoy Duran Duran, Ordinary World, Benson Boone, and it's Tom Grennan starting 6 o'clock on Gorgeous.

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1: Such a nice guy. Benson Boone on Gorgeous. Good evening, this is Craig Dane. Nearly 6:15 on Monday's Big Drive Home. CC Peniston finally. Be ready to turn it up. It's on in 3 minutes. After, I mean, I'm sure the volume will already be up, with Christina.

0: £100 to spend at wayfair.co.uk. 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All you have to do is follow us on Instagram and like the Wayfair post. 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You can buy a lot at Wayfair for that. Like lots of little things or one big thing. Do you know what I mean? On Instagram, we are Gorgeous Radio. So just search for Gorgeous Radio and that's how you enter. Good luck with that. You've got a couple of weeks to do so. Jordan Adams and Sue Hannum on the Saturday show are currently off. You've got Tom, Dick and Harry covering at the moment for them. Hopefully they'll be back this Saturday, fingers crossed. Alex Warren plays next and Sam Fender.
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0: Oh, it's a cheesy one. The B-52s and Love Shack on Gorgeous Radio. This is The Big Drive Home with me, Craig Dane. And if you love your 90s songs, then be with us all bank holiday weekend. We're doing Gorgeous Radio's 90s weekend. That's something to look forward to. All day, Saturday, Sunday and bank holiday Monday. So that's the 29th, 30th and 31st of August. What a way to finish the summer. Nothing but 90s. Anyway, we're still in the summer at the moment. I've got a summer song on the way soon from Madcon. I'm going to play you Begging. Tiffany as well. I think we're alone now before 7.
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cover of the very well-known Frankie Valli and the Four Seasons song, Begging on Gorgeous. There's Madcon from the Noughties. This is Craig Dane signing off. I'll be back tomorrow from 4 for Tuesday. Yes, tomorrow is Tuesday. You'll get through it. And then join me from 4 and we'll get you home. I'll leave you with Tiffany. I think we're alone now. Stay with Gorgeous after 7. More brilliant music like Teddy Swims. And Sugar Babes coming up. Children.

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3: England's FA are reportedly set to join the Welsh Football Association in withdrawing their support for FIFA president Gianni Infantino. It follows controversy surrounding FIFA's plans to sell stakes in a company to run their competitions, which was scrapped after the proposals were rejected by three confederations. Nigel Farage says his party's plans to intercept and return migrant boats crossing the English Channel would be legal. Reform UK's proposed using the Royal Navy to transport migrants to France or Belgium under a plan called Operation Fortress. Zaya Yusuf announced it earlier.
4: A nation that cannot control its borders is not a sovereign nation. And Britain is being invaded. For decades, Tory and Labour governments promised to get tough on illegal immigration.
3: And Emma Raducanu will miss the US Open due to a stress fracture. The British number one suffered the injury to her right lower leg. From Radio News Hub, I'm Lucy Gorman-Lee.
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3: A dry evening for most, being very hot in the south. Cloudy at further north and west with outbreaks of rain at times. A low of 15 degrees Celsius.
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3: A man who kept his dead mother inside a freezer for nearly 3 years has been jailed. 60-year-old Christopher Phillips received more than £78,000 of her benefits. He previously admitted preventing the lawful and decent death of Sylvia Phillips. Judge Lloyd Clark delivered the sentence.
4: I'm satisfied that, although the other relevant factors indicate that a suspended sentence would be appropriate, the seriousness of these offences means that appropriate punishment can only be achieved by an immediate custodial sentence.
3: Donald Trump has accused Iran of being dishonest in denying talks aimed at ending the conflict were being held. The US president said on social media that Tehran had begged for negotiations. He says talks will be held on Monday, but this was subsequently denied by Tehran. And broadcaster John Humphreys says he remembers Rod Liddell as one of a kind after his death aged 66. A statement from his children says the journalist had suffered from a short illness. From Radio News Hub, I'm Lucy Gorman-Lay.
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3: A dry evening for most, being very hot in the south. Cloudy at further north and west with outbreaks of rain at times. A low of 15 degrees Celsius.

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3: A man's been jailed for 2 years and 4 months after keeping his dead mother inside a freezer for nearly 3 years while continuing to receive more than £78,000 of her benefits. 60-year-old Christopher Phillips previously admitted preventing the lawful and decent burial of Sylvia Phillips at their home in Paul's Call. Judge Lloyd Clark delivered the sentence.
4: The prosecution has submitted that your culpability is high because of the sophisticated nature of the offences and because there was significant planning. I disagree. Collecting your mother's prescriptions as usual and telling lies to avoid detection does not amount to sophisticated offending.
3: Donald Trump says he thinks he and Prime Minister Andy Burnham will have a very good relationship. The US president also said the UK need to tackle immigration and that Britain is currently a bankrupt country. And England and Wales had their driest Julys on record. It was even the driest month that's ever been recorded in the south. That's the latest from Radio News Hub. I'm Lucy Gorman-Lee.
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3: Outbreaks of heavy rain in the north with a risk of thunder. Scattered showers in the south with the odd thunderstorm. Very warm and humid with a high of 28 degrees Celsius.
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1: Here's Alex, pedalling off to work. 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The highway code rules may vary in Northern Ireland.

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3: The US president says he's going to have a very good relationship with Andy Burnham. Donald Trump says in their phone call on the prime minister's first day in number 10, they spoke about the potential future of drilling in the North Sea. He also said the UK need to tackle immigration and that Britain is currently a bankrupt country. A man's been jailed after keeping his dead mother inside a freezer for nearly 3 years while continuing to receive more than £78,000 of her benefits. 60-year-old Christopher Phillips previously admitted preventing the lawful and decent burial of Sylvia Phillips. Judge Lloyd Clark delivered the sentence.
4: The offence of preventing a lawful and decent burial is a serious one, which, save in exceptional circumstances, requires a custodial sentence. Although the circumstances of your case and your motivation are unusual, in my judgment, they are not exceptional.
3: And broadcaster John Humphreys says he remembers Rod Liddle as one of a kind after his death, aged 66. From Radio News Hub, I'm Lucy Gorman-Lee.
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3: Outbreaks of heavy rain in the north with a risk of thunder. Scattered showers in the south with the odd thunderstorm. Very warm and humid with a high of 28 degrees Celsius.
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3: A man's been jailed for 2 years and 4 months after keeping his dead mother inside a freezer for nearly 3 years while continuing to receive more than £78,000 of her benefits. 60-year-old Christopher Phillips previously admitted preventing the lawful and decent burial of Sylvia Phillips at their home in Paul's Call. Judge Lloyd Clark delivered the sentence.
4: The prosecution has submitted that your culpability is high because of the sophisticated nature of the offences and because there was significant planning. I disagree. Collecting your mother's prescriptions as usual and telling lies to avoid detection does not amount to sophisticated offending.
3: Donald Trump says he thinks he and Prime Minister Andy Burnham will have a very good relationship. The US president also said the UK need to tackle immigration and that Britain is currently a bankrupt country. And England and Wales had their driest Julys on record. It was even the driest month that's ever been recorded in the south. That's the latest from Radio News Hub. I'm Lucy Gorman-Lee.
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3: Outbreaks of heavy rain in the north with a risk of thunder. Scattered showers in the south with the odd thunderstorm. Very warm and humid with a high of 28 degrees Celsius.
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1: 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Make the call. 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

0: before you go, there's something I want you to have.
1: Oh, it's beautiful. But wait a minute, isn't this...
0: Yeah, yes it is.
1: But I thought the old lady dropped it into the ocean in the air.
0: Well, baby, I went down and got it for you.

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3: The US president says he's going to have a very good relationship with Andy Burnham. Donald Trump says in their phone call on the prime minister's first day in number 10, they spoke about the potential future of drilling in the North Sea. He also said the UK need to tackle immigration and that Britain is currently a bankrupt country. A man's been jailed after keeping his dead mother inside a freezer for nearly 3 years while continuing to receive more than £78,000 of her benefits. 60-year-old Christopher Phillips previously admitted preventing the lawful and decent burial of Sylvia Phillips. Judge Lloyd Clark delivered the sentence.
4: The offence of preventing a lawful and decent burial is a serious one, which, save in exceptional circumstances, requires a custodial sentence. Although the circumstances of your case and your motivation are unusual, in my judgment, they are not exceptional.
3: And broadcaster John Humphrey says he remembers Rod Liddell as one of a kind after his death aged 66. From Radio News Hub, I'm Lucy Gorman-Lee.
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3: Outbreaks of heavy rain in the north with a risk of thunder. Scattered showers in the south with the odd thunderstorm. Very warm and humid with a high of 28 degrees Celsius.

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1: Here's Alex, turning at a junction. Alex cooks a mean Jalfrezi. And here's Sue, waiting to cross the road off to get a takeaway.
2: Mm-hmm.
1: 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Whoever you meet, travel like you know them.
2: Thanks.
1: 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The highway code rules in Northern Ireland may vary.